0: Hello, boys and girls. My name is Fat Lip, and this is my friend Sammy the Salmon.
1: What it do?
0: Today, we're gonna teach you some fun facts about salmon.

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Whether life's disabilities left you outcast, but leader teased, rejoice and love yourself today, cause baby, you were born this way.

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This is what you do to me. Come here a little closer.

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Let your hair down and come on and get in the music with us. We'd like to have you all join in with us on this one and help us find the groove by patting your feet or popping your fingers or clapping your hands or shaking your heads or shaking whatever else you want to shake.